0: 7600.
1: Lord, you are good, and your mercy endures forever. Kim Harper Johnson with you. Happy Sun. Yay. August 2nd is somebody's birthday. 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Yeah, I got a gift. 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Sweet. It's later this hour. 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Don't you miss it. Help you celebrate. Here's Norman Hutchins. God's got a blessing with your name on it.

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God's got a blessing.

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1: We can boldly say that the Lord is our helper. Hallelujah. And he's a very present help in the time of trouble. Kim Harper Johnson with you. Got Doe Brighter. Pastor Shirley Caesar. Jesus, I love calling your name. Well, listen, if you've not seen the biopic Michael, I know some have seen it more than once, but if you happen to be one who's not seen it, well, you get a chance to view it at home if you have Stars. Yes, beginning August 10th, you get a chance to check out Michael, starring Jafar Jackson, the nephew, of course, of Michael Jackson, the son of Jermaine Jackson. And you can watch and don't stop till you get enough. Yeah, you know I did that, right? August 10th, the biopic Michael has broken so many records. Check it out on Stars, August 10th.
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10600, Baltimore's Good News Station. I will be done, Lord, on earth as it is in heaven. Amen. I'm Kim Harper Johnson with you. If August 2nd is your birthday, get ready. I got a gift for you. It's from my heart, yeah. Keep it right here. Here's Maverick.

1-800-600. Seek and you will find. Knock, and the door will be open unto you. I'm Kim Harper Johnson, got Marvin Sapp, I Believe. Kenny Lewis, One Voice, God Did It. August 2nd, happy birthday. You've been celebrating all day long. Sheldon Spencer, your 61st chapter. Kenneth Strogs, happy birthday to you. Keenan, Jared, Shotwell, happy birthday to you. And if you're listening in, Kim, yeah, it's my birthday too. What about me? No worries, let me help you celebrate. Happy birthday to you. Happy birthday to you. Happy, happy birthday to you. Ah, yeah, it's a gift from me to you. And yes, it's from my heart. You're welcome. Happy church anniversary to churches celebrating on today. Whatever your celebration may be. Maybe you're celebrating because it's the first Sunday of August 2026. Yes, this is the day that the Lord has made. Rejoice and be glad in.

0: /blessing on Heaven 600.
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When you're going to question if God is really on your side. And the reason why you're questioning it is because of the simple fact it seems like the devil is hitting you with everything that he can possibly throw at you. But you need to understand something, beloved. You need to remember that the only reason why you're in that position now is because God had ordered your steps. And the only reason why the devil is hitting you like he's hitting you is because he has literally peeked into your future. And he

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1: Hallelujah. Hallelujah. You know, when I think about it, I started in the church as a little girl, 7 years old, and grandmother used to take me to church back in Tulsa, Oklahoma, and I used to sing for the Lord, and I used to sing in the adult choir, and I loved the Lord with all my heart. By the time I was 9 years old, I was gung-ho, and my grandmother even said to me one day, she said, you know, baby, God's going to use you one day. And I didn't know what she meant, but I knew I liked the sound of God using me. By the time I was 11 years old, my mother and father and my five brothers and my little sister, we moved from Tulsa to California. My dad's job has transferred him out here. And by the time I was 12 years old, I found myself in the nightclubs in Los Angeles. My mom and dad used to go to the clubs on the weekends. They didn't know the Lord Jesus. And grandma wasn't around anymore, so we just quit going to church. I was in the nightclubs at 12 years old, and that was the worst place and the last place I needed to be. But I had a praying grandmother. By the time I was 13 years old, I had recorded my first single and began to open up for people like Stevie Wonder and Aretha Franklin, B.B. King and Bill Cosby. And I remember opening up for him one time, and things began to happen. Hallelujah. Things began to happen all around me. The devil had a trap set. He was going to set me up because, see, I liked it. I liked the money. I was making a lot of money. And I liked the glamour. And I liked the applause because that said, I love you. We all want to be loved. Hallelujah. I didn't know that Jesus loved me. I didn't know it then. When I was 16 years old, I had a baby out of wedlock. And by the time I was 17 years old, I left home and joined the cast of Hair. And I began to travel all across the country. I was making more money than my mom and dad put together by then. And things were looking pretty good. Then I was introduced to marijuana. Devil had a trap set. Next thing I know, it was pills. Pills to get up in the morning and pills to go to bed at night. Then it was the alcohol. And then I became very promiscuous and ran around with a lot of people I had no business being with. And one day I was introduced to cocaine. And I know that all drugs are a spirit, but this cocaine became my best friend. And I began to hang out with the devil, and I did everything that I was big and bad enough to do. And I'm not glorifying him. I'm just letting him know that I don't belong to you. Hallelujah. I've been set free. Hallelujah. Glory to God. I went on for about 12 years of my life, and I traveled with people, and I worked with Chaka Khan and Rufus, and I worked with Captain and Tennille and all the people in the studios, and I was good at my job, and I was quick, and I could demand double, triple scale, and I went to work, and I was high every day.

0: One time when I was in Houston, Texas, I met a man there, and I was getting ready to go on the road with Chaka Khan, and there was a group going on the road with us, Heatwave, and they had a man working with them, and he was doing their lights, and I didn't know this, but I met him on the road, and he was a nice guy, and you never would know it to look at him, but he was also, not only was a light director, but he was a cocaine dealer. See, devil knows how to really do it. So we began to be friends, and we began to date, and I began to get all the cocaine I wanted for free. How many of you know it wasn't for free? But we came home, me and this young man, and we began to live together, and he was still selling drugs, and I began to make drops for him. I was dropping off cocaine and making a lot of foolish turns in my life, and my life began to do this spiral, downward spiral. I was going to hell. One night as I was getting loaded, I began to pass out, and my head hit the wall. And I began to slide down the wall, and as I came to, all of my bodily fluids were doing their own thing, and I was dying. But I had a praying grandmother, and I knew enough to call on the name of Jesus. Hallelujah. It wasn't a couple of days later that I was watching Christian television. And grandma tells me she was laying on her face during this time, and she had been fasting for 2 weeks and just calling on the name of Jesus. Save my granddaughter. Save my granddaughter, Jesus. I watched Christian TV one night, and it was as if God himself said, that's enough. And he rebuked the devil from me long enough for me to make an intelligent decision. And I said, Jesus, I know you're real. If you'll just take all of this away from me, take all of the drugs, take them away, I'm tired. And I want you to know that instantly I was set free. Instantly I was delivered. Hallelujah. Glory. Hallelujah. Hallelujah. This was on a Friday night. And I want you to know that not only did God save and deliver me and set me free, but he saved that drug dealer, and he's my husband tonight, James Bailey. Hallelujah. Hey, it comes by him. Here and yes, here there's glory.
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2: 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The Wisdom Center Church welcomes you again to Bible Moments with Mike Murdoch. Thank you for worshiping with us today. And now, Dr. Mike Murdoch.
3: Mike Murdoch here. I wrote a song on a Sunday night. Laverne Tripp finished preaching at First Assembly of God Church in Long Beach, California. And while I was going home, all I could think of, I fell in love with the King. I fell in love with the King. The rags of my past are gone. His favor has righted my wrongs. I fell in love. I fell in love. Oh, I fell in love with the King. Here's the verse of that song. If you could have seen me when I first began, I know you'd find it hard to grasp and understand, and you'd wonder how such a thing could be that could change my life, my whole destiny, rewrite the pages of my history. I fell in love with the King. I fell in love with the King. The rags of my past are gone. His favor rewrites my wrongs. Did you get that? His favor changes everything. I fell in love. I fell in love. I fell in love with a King. My world crashed and I didn't know what to do. I cried for 2 years and this song came to me. When a life, time of living is gone in a single day, when the ocean of misfortune has washed all your dreams away, when someone you've loved your whole lifetime suddenly chooses another way, when you've got nothing left but God, you've got enough to start again. When you've got nothing left but God, oh, nothing left but God, you've still got enough to start again. And no matter what men have ever taken out of your hands, when you've got nothing left but God, you've got enough to start again. And you do. I came out of a courtroom, broken heart, etc. And suddenly the Holy Spirit spoke to me. What men take away, God will restore. And when He gives back, I love this song, He always gives more, so much more. So never, never fear when you lose something you hold dear. What men take away, what men take away, my Father always restores. The Bible is a book about recovery. It's a book about restoration. It's a book about forgiveness, rebuilding. Start again. Start again. Remember, I still have the book available. It's free. Called 200 Days of Wisdom. And I've given you a list of 200 wisdom keys that's greatly impacted my life. It's not quotes of other preachers. It's things that God gave and spoke to me. Even in the midnight hour, my crisis of life. It's called 200 Days of Wisdom. The number of the book is 200. If you want to write that down, call my number 781-MM-RADIO. 781-MM-RADIO. Tell my assistant, I would love to have the gift book, 200 Days of Wisdom. The book I'm teaching out of and reading out of is called The Memory Bible of Mike Murdoch. It's a book 365, and you can buy the book for $2 if you want it. I just sent hundreds of these to partners as gifts. The Memory Bible of Mike Murdoch, it's 31 scriptures on the power of conversation, the power of words. The number of the book is 365. The lips, here's the one I shared last night. He that keepeth his mouth keepeth his life. He that keepeth his mouth keepeth his life. Proverbs 13. I try to read this every day so I can remind myself that my mouth has been my greatest problem in my lifetime. Words matter. Words build trust or destroy trust. Words decide how long friendships last. Words decide how long friendships last. Words decide the quality of every marriage. Words decide how long a marriage lasts. Your words are the keys to your world. If you want to change your world, you change your words. Words to yourself and words to others. The 14th chapter of Proverbs says, the lips of the wise shall preserve them. Well, I thought the Holy Spirit was going to preserve me, Brother Mike. Yeah, me too. But Solomon wrote, the lips of the wise shall preserve them. The 15th chapter says, a wholesome tongue is a tree of life. There's a time to talk, there's a time for silence. A wholesome tongue. I started teaching you this from this book last night. A man hath joy by the answer of his mouth, and a word spoken in due season, how good is it? The 15th chapter of Proverbs. A man's joy depends on his reactions, his conversations. Chapter 15 says, the words of the pure are pleasant words. It didn't say truthful words. It said pleasant words. The words of the pure are pleasant words. Proverbs 15 says something that I think about almost every day. The heart of the righteous studieth to answer. The heart of the righteous studies to answer. The best friendship I ever had in the ministry was Will Roberts. He enjoyed me more than anybody probably in my lifetime. And he told me one day, he said, I've never seen a man study words like you do. I said, words mean everything to me. I've spent 8 hours writing a 2-page letter. Words are important. When people talk to me, I listen to every single word they say. I listen to a 7-year-old boy like I listen to our president in the hours I've spent with him. I listen to a child as much as I listen to any other person in the world. Listening matters. Listening matters. The heart of the righteous studies before it answers. I want to pray for you. And for some reason, I want to pray for those who are single tonight. I was single for 42 years. I tried hard to change it. But one of the keys to knowing somebody is listening. There was a real pretty girl some years ago in the Wisdom Center church, and she was really a worshiper. Her hands were always lifted up high, and she was one of the best people in our entire church for worshiping the Lord. And she was pretty. And I thought, I think I'll invite her to a restaurant for a meal, get to know her better. For 2 hours, I think, as I recall, I sat there and I listened to her hour by hour. Not one time did she ask me what was the hardest part of the ministry. What's the happiest part of your day? There was not one single question about knowing who I was. I walked her to the car 2 hours later. And I sat there behind my steering wheel, and I thought, she's beautiful. She loves God. And she's talkative. What's wrong with this picture? What was wrong is she didn't want to know anything about my life. Didn't want to know my heart. And in 2 hours, not one single question about my world. Almost everybody talks well, but very few of us listen well. And that's the golden secret. It's the golden secret of life. Listening is receiving. In my book, The 72 Laws of Life, I share how the golden law of life was receiving. You have nothing to sow until you receive. The heart of the righteous studieth to answer. This is a book I think that you'll be blessed by. It's only $2. It's book 365 if you go to my website, MikeMurdochBooks.com. It's book 365. I'm T teaching from it this week, the Memory Bible of Mike Burdock, and I'm teaching you scriptures that's in the Bible about conversation, about talking. Don't forget the free book, Book 200, 200 Days of Wisdom, by calling 781-MM-RADIO, 781-MM-RADIO. Father, thank you for these moments together with my radio family. It's golden to me. It's golden to me. But I pray especially for singles. Lord, I was single. I lived alone for 42 long years. It's not easy to be alone. But we must master conversation of admiration before we can build relationships of trust. Father, I pray for every single person listening to me that the single days will end and the day of love and caring can be restored. Solomon said two are better than one, and a threefold cord is not easily broken. Someday you will believe someone. Someday you will believe someone. Wrote this on a Thursday morning crying in my house. That day will decide what you become for the rest of your life. Who have you decided to believe? Every word that you've ever heard will grow like a seed over time. And the words that you believe will either set you free or forever enslave your mind. Tomorrow has been decided, your future and what will be. You created your tomorrows when you decided who you would believe. Someday you will believe someone. Someday you will believe someone, and that day will decide what you become for the rest of your life. Who have you decided to believe? I love that song. It's kind of thought-provoking, isn't it? The book I've been teaching from is the Memory Bible, Book 365. Hopefully tomorrow I'll get back to it, because there's some more important, powerful scriptures here. And tomorrow we can be together as the Lord directs and makes possible. I shared the other night when I was 21 years old. I sat on the fourth row of a church, of a conference for 840 preachers. And a man got up and told us over and over, and I'd never heard anything about a harvest. Never. I'd never heard about tithing. I'd heard that God would bless you if you tithe, but I'd never heard a preacher. This preacher was probably 65 years old. I was 21. And he made the statement, the bigger you make your corner to God, the bigger he will make your field. Preachers all over the place begin to stand and give huge missionary faith promises. One gave $250,000, stood and said, in the next 12 months, our church will send to the missionaries of the Assemblies of God $250,000. Another one said $200,000. I'd never heard anything like that in my life. As the service came to a close, I was 21 years old. Shaking, I stood and made a $100 faith promise. I didn't know that 100 was

Assembly of God Church in a little town called Beeville, Texas. First Assembly of God, the pastor was James Brothers. I'm setting up my piano to start a crusade in the church. An old man and a young wife walked in and sat down in the back. We're the only ones in the whole church. In a few minutes, she stood up quietly, redheaded. Her name was Lillian. Walked up to me on the platform and says, God told my husband and I to bless you. And she hands me a check for $150. I'd never seen them before in my life. They'd never seen me. That's how fast the $100 blessing started a harvest. I could tell you many things. There's many other parts of this. Many other parts. It was a check for $150. And the next night she brought me another check for $100. And the miracles continued. They ended up buying me an incredible Airstream travel trailer. 31 foot. Today they cost over $170,000. Changed my ministry. They bought me an Airstream travel trailer. It all started with a $100 seed. I'm asking the Lord for 12 people who will sow a $100 seed to my radio ministry within the next 12 weeks. You may can sow it now. It may be a month, 2 months before you get it. But remember to do it in honor of the promise of Jesus in Mark chapter 10 when he told Peter, every dollar that you give to the kingdom of God will come back 100 times in houses, land, friendships. Those were the words of Jesus. My $100 seed came back. That was Sunday morning, Tuesday night. My $100 seed came back in less than 3 days. And the miracle started. Father, I ask you for 12 phone calls, 12 letters within 12 weeks to help me. 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Your sheep know your voice. Not one person listening to me will rebel against your whispers. They'll know who they are. $100 to some people is sacrificial. But it's in celebration of the 100-fold covenant of Jesus for your glory. I ask you to let the 100-fold come back within 12 months to their life. Mine came back much quicker. But I ask you to let the $100 seed, there's somebody that wants to sow a $100 seed for the radio ministry, for each child in their family, maybe 3 children, and they want to send $300. Let the harvest come back to their children for your glory. Amen. My phone number is 781 MM Radio. 781 MM Radio. I can't thank you enough. So it is the Lord provides. It's not a vow. I don't want any stress on this. But a $100 seed, as God leads you and directs you. He may speak to you to sow $100 a month for 3 months. That's possible. But obedience creates a life.

0: them a favor. 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Thank you for being with me here on the radio. Let me pray over your harvest. Father, the $100 seed was the first time in my life. I was 21 years old, and my miracle started on the fifth day from the first time. Favor began to flow. Lord, I've got a whole history of a harvest. Jesus said there would be a hundredfold return. So we celebrate $100. Lord, there's two or three people that may feel impressed to sow $100 a month for a year. Give them open windows of heaven. Let the greatest harvest flow soon. Good night, family.
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Baltimore's Good News Station, Heaven 600. The Lord is my portion, says my soul. Yes, 99.5 won't do. It's got to be 100% sold out to Jesus. I'm Kim Harper Johnson. I pray that all is well with you and yours and you're traveling tonight. We're praying for traveling grace and mercy in the name of Jesus. Be careful, be safe. Here are the Tommies. I tried them and I know him.

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2: We are more than a conqueror through him that loved us. Hallelujah. The battle is not ours. It's the Lord's, and he's strong and mighty in battle. Never lost a fight, but given us the victory. Ah, yeah, the win. Kim Harper Johnson with you. Happy Sunday. Fred Hammond and John P. Key. Yeah, they're on the way with a hit. They That Wait. Whitney Houston, I Love the Lord. What a blessing it is to be here with you as we head into another great week. And of course, we know that God has some great things in store, right? He's already doing a great work in you. Continue to give him praise for it. And we're going to continue to lift him up with more of the best straight ahead.
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1: 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Baltimore's Good News Station, Heaven 600. I just

Baltimore's Good News Station, Heaven 600. God's grace is sufficient. Hallelujah. Kim Harper Johnson with you. Happy Sun, yay. And listen, high temperatures are expected in several cities throughout the country. So be mindful in extreme heat conditions. Stay hydrated. Yeah, drink plenty of water before you even feel thirsty. Just sip fluids throughout the day and supplement with sports drinks, you know, to replace lost electrolytes. And just be mindful of those things, you know, so we stay hydrated and keep cool. Yeah, it's been a summer for real. I've been feeling the heat.

0: 7600. I've never seen the righteous forsaken, nor his seed begging bread. Kim Harper Johnson, yeah, that's me keeping you company. Got a great one by Chicago Mass. My soul says yes. Daryl Walls, PJ Morton with a hit, Abel. Well, listen, you know, time is swiftly passing by. It's already August of the year, the 8th month of the year. You know, soon, the first Monday of September, the next federal holiday will be here before you know it. Labor Day, which this year will fall September 7th. I tell you, yeah, so we can look forward to the next federal holiday, right? And it's an opportunity to get out the grill, you know, right? One more time, right? Before summer leaves. Labor Day, September 7th this year.
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1: The power of life and death is in your tongue. 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Yeah, we got to learn to encourage ourselves. Amen. Kim Harper Johnson with you. 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

0: Baltimore's good news station, Heaven 600. All of the promises of God are yay and amen. Yes, and so be it. Kim Hartford Johnson with you on this happy, happy Sunday. Thanks for listening in. And of course, some of you may have heard, but if not, David Johnson, actor, recast as the son of Chadwick Boseman's T'Challa in Black Panther 3, which is scheduled to come out in 2028. And as you know, actor Chadwick Boseman made the transition in August of 2020. Yes, I can't believe that was 6 years ago. So finally, it's official that David Johnson, and he kind of looks like him. Look it up. He looks like Chadwick Boseman. He'll be playing the son of T'Challa and cast as the new Black Panther. All right, yeah, that's going to be something.
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7600. We have seen and do testify the Father sent the Son to be the Savior of the world. Hallelujah. Taste and see that the Lord is good. I'm Kim Hartford Johnson with you.

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1: Keep pressing toward the mark of the high calling in Christ Jesus. Hallelujah. And just know this, that the good work that God has begun in you, He will continue it until the day of Jesus Christ. Thanks so much for listening. And yeah, I got more hits and inspiration on the way just for you. So you keep it right here. I'm Kim Harper Johnson. It's been a pure blessing, a pleasure, and as always, a ball to be with you, reminding you that we serve a promise keeper. And according to God's word, all of His promises are yea and amen. Yes, and so be it. Here is a promise. We know that God causes all things to work together for good to those that love God, for those that are called according to His purpose. No matter what you're facing, it's all good. Yeah, in the end, we win. It's God's promise. Yay and amen.

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1: And once again, it's on. Your man at Long is back with you once again. Welcome to the Sanctuary. I got birthday shouts coming up in a little bit. But first, Fred Hammond's with the Spirit of the Lord.
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1: Ron Carter, Ricky Dillon, Open My Eyes. Your brother Ed Long is back with you once again. It's The Sanctuary. Thanks for joining me in here. Anita Wilson coming up. Also, CeCe Winans, William Murphy.

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1: Dante, my man Dante, he loves that cat. Spirituals fixing Jesus. All right, it's me, Ed Long, with you in the sanctuary. I've got Fred Hammond's Love Never Fails.

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1: Fred Hammond in the choir room right there. It's called Love Never Fails. I got Shirley Caesar's It's All Right, It's Okay on the way. We'll do Al Green, The Lord Will Make a Way Somehow. The Cardi Cortez is going to be in the mix too with Working on Me. All right, it's me, Ed Long. We are in the sanctuary. Thanks for being here with me. Don't forget about the talkback feature on the iHeartRadio.

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0: Baltimore's Good News Station, Heaven 600. Ed Long is with you. You and I are hanging out in the sanctuary. We're giving out money. The $1,000 blessing is coming your way. It starts up again at 9 a.m.
1: I don't appreciate it. 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
1: There are some unwritten rules as we navigate through life. Yeah, we'll touch on a few in a little bit. Right now, Maverick City, this is Run to You.

0: Heaven 600.
1: That is fast becoming. I'm telling you, fast becoming one of my favorite songs. That is Maverick City with Run to You. All right, we got that Bishop T.D. Jakes coming up. We'll also do Fresh Start Worship. We'll do J.J. Harrison, Youthful Praise, and more of your favorites. Ed Log is here. We're hanging out in the sanctuary. So there are some unwritten rules as we navigate through this life. One of the rules is, if I show you a picture on my phone, don't go swiping sideways. If someone is giving you a ride, you should be ready at the door when they get there. I like this. If you borrow something, give it back in the same condition. Uh-huh. All right. What's another one, Deb, that you don't like?
2: When people have their phones on speakerphone in the stores yelling out loud, please

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1: I really pray that you're having an awesome day. I want you to have a God day, all right? All right, it's Ed Long. We are in the sanctuary. 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We'll do it in a few. Right now, John P.

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2: Tamela Mann with Live, Breathe, Fight. I like. It's me, Ed Long. We're together once again. Kirk Franklin's coming up brighter day. Dorothy Norwood, Somehow I Made It. We'll do Mariah and the Clark Sisters too. So just hold on. I just love it when you and I get to hang out. I do. 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
1: I don't know if you know this, but you have a chance to get a $1,000 blessing. If I told you that, would you believe me? 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Ty Tribbett's Holy You on the way, but first, God's got a blessing with your name on it. 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

0: 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Just saying.
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1: Never would have made it. Never could have made it without you. I would have lost it all.

Somebody just need to testify to something next to him. Tell him, I'm stronger, I'm wiser.

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1: Reese Temple Choir with your boy Ed Long. We are here in the sanctuary. I got another strange but true story. I got to share this one with you. It's so crazy. Jason Nelson, come on, do this one. Made new.

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1: I like it a lot. Jason Nelson's Made New. It's me, Ed Long, here with you, playing more of your favorites like Bishop Larry Trotter. Also, Kirk Whalum, Falling in Love with Jesus. I love that one. That one features, what's the guy's name? Jonathan Butler is his name. Vanessa Bell Armstrong on the way, too. All right, so strange but true. Here we go. A massive brawl broke out at a restaurant for a kid's birthday party. Now, the fight started because the adults were fighting over who gave the best birthday gift. No, I'm for real. They were fighting over who gave the best birthday gift at a kid's party.

0: A cash blessing on Heaven 600.
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2: 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Yes, sir. 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

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Hey, it's your brother Ed Long. 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
2: Oh God, once again, we come into your presence with expectancy in our hearts. God, we know you're going to bless us.

music that you can live by. We're going to have flashback song of the day, word of the day, our shout outs, of course, and personal note at the end. But more than anything else, we're going to fill this day full of great music. Great music just for you. So get ready, get set. Here we go. The new

y'all, what's up? It's your girl Rufa Andra. I just want to stop by and say happy 20th anniversary to the one and only Donnie McClurkin and the new Donnie McClurkin show. Thank you so very much for your dedication to gospel music and for everything that you do to make sure that God's name is glorified in the earth. I love you so much, and again, happy 20th anniversary from your girl Rufa Andra.

Hello, this is Pastor Char Wheeler Williams out of St. Louis, Missouri. I want to give a shout out to you, Brother Donnie. Your generosity, your gracious humility, and your realness for the gospel of the kingdom. God bless your living, your day, your purpose, your status, and all that you are to the world. You preserve what God has given you to do it to the very best. And we as a team, as a leader, as a kingdom, together will grab up together and walk this walk while it's day before night cometh. God bless your day, Brother Donnie. Do take care. This is from the city of St. Louis. Do take care, and God forever bless. Amen.

0: Bergen Show right after this. Here's the deal. 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

just want to say I am Denise Walton calling from Virginia Beach, Virginia. I don't really have a shout out. I just want to say thank you, Jesus, for blessing us on this day. And I want everyone to be thankful for another morning. Thank you, Donald McPurkin. You have a wonderful last.

time for our word of the day. That's right. This inspirational word is taken from a sermon that I've preached. We've taken a clip of the sermon that I've preached, and it's surely going to bless your heart. It really is. So I want you to prepare your hearts for the word of the day. This is an era where we're seeing weakness in the church. This is an era where so many different mutated doctrines have come in and convoluted the truth. This is a time where there are so many false teachings and teachers. This is a time where we're struggling worse than we ever have in history. This is the time where the opinion of the people precede or preempt the position of the pastor. This is a time where we are more in a, help me, Jesus. We are more in an Aaron spirit than a Moses spirit. Moses served the people but answered to God, while Aaron answered to the people and gave them another God. And we are in a time where truth has been muddied, where righteousness has been downplayed, where wickedness has been exalted and pedestaled. We're in a time of total chaos. Amen. And you're seeing so much that's gone astray and wrong. You've seen our very lives being challenged. We're seeing all of these things transpire, and we're becoming numb to it. We're becoming used to the crazy chaos. We're expecting situations to be chaotic. You know, we've gotten to a point where we've allowed it, we've accepted it, and we keep on going like nothing's happening. And we're weaker than we've ever been before. I don't hear anybody here. We're at a point now where prayer and fasting is something that we only do once a year. And it's not a part of our really regular, mode of operation as Christians anymore. We're at a point where we're looking for something that's more sensational than substantive. Well, we've been numbed, and we just accept anything. People can preach anything to us, and if it's sensational enough, we become sucked into the vortex. We see magic in the church more than ministry. I don't hear anybody, and I'm not afraid to say this. We see magic in the church more than ministry. I'm prophet this, I'm prophetess that. Let me tell you where you live. I see 7765 Smith Street. I don't need you to tell me where I live.

0: My name is Bishop Alonzo Thomas. I want to give a shout out to my wife, Evelyn Thomas, and also our church, Master Line Youth Ministry. We're in South Salem, Ohio. Pastor, I want to thank you for getting on here every morning, being consistent, giving some wise counsel, and not only wise counsel, but being a good motivator. Thank you for the kingdom and all you for God. God bless you.
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9600. Welcome to the show. I'm excited that you are here early in the morning. My God. God be praised. Listen, more music on the way from the group Fire and Al Green. But first, here's Dottie Peoples with For My Good on Heaven 600. We're praying after this.

I've been hurt in the church. As I attempt to do God's work by people who call themselves saints.

It's a good morning with Moretta on Heaven 600. I haven't seen you since last month. Today is Monday, August 3rd. You look good, though. You look good. August 3rd. Welcome to the show. Excited to be here with you on this marvelous Monday morning. We're going to pray and get things started even more. So, dear Heavenly Father, thank you. Just thank you for allowing us to live to see another day and another month. God, thank you for bringing us back together again.

It's a good morning with Moretta on Heaven 600. I like John Carrington, and I know that you do too. He's got the update on the news headlines coming up after music from Al Green. This is The Lord Will Make a Way Somehow.

0: This is John Carrington with your news headlines on a good morning with Moret on Heaven 600. Maryland's special session on redistricting begins today in Annapolis. Maryland health officials report this year's first human case of West Nile virus. Man dies after going into the water during fight in Harbor East. Well-being check leads to homicide investigation in Baltimore. An armed bystander distracted Idaho shooter. Stay around for details on these headlines and more. Let's take a look at today's forecast. Today starts with light rain. Expect a mix of sun and clouds in the afternoon as the high temperature reaches 86 degrees. Tonight brings us clouds and light winds. The temperature low drops to 68 degrees. John Carrington with your news headlines on a good morning with Moret on Heaven 600.
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today. Matthew 16, verse 24 says, "Then Jesus told his disciples, 'If anyone would come after me, let him deny himself and take up his cross and follow me.'" That's the English Standard Version. And that's my yes, Lord. "Then Jesus told his disciples, 'If anyone would come after me, let him deny himself and take up his cross and follow me.'" I've decided to follow him, and there's no turning back for me. I want you to keep it locked right here to Heaven 600.

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We post it right there so you can keep up with where we are in the word. Here's Myron Butler, God's Property. This is Love on Heaven 600.

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2: This is John Carrington with your news update on a good morning with Morette on Heaven 600. Maryland lawmakers are returning to Annapolis today for a special session on redistricting. The three-day session will focus on setting new standards for how future congressional maps are drawn in the state. Lawmakers are expected to consider a proposed constitutional amendment. If approved by a three-fifths vote in both the state House and Senate, a referendum will appear on Maryland ballots for the November general election. Let's take a look at today's forecast. Today's forecast calls for light rain changing to a mixture of clouds and sun. The temperature high reaches the mid-80s. Nighttime brings light winds, clouds, and a low temperature falling into the upper 60s. John Carrington with your news update on a good morning with Morette on Heaven 600.
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0: 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Baltimore.

morning with Loretta on Heaven 600. You wondering why you feel out of place sometime, like you don't fit in. You're different. Tasha Page Lockhart right here on Heaven 600. You're set apart. You're royalty. You're a chosen people. My God. Here's God's Grace by Luther Barnes. 7 o'clock hour. Going to let you know what Miss Cassie had to say. But coming up, I'm going to let you know what day this is.

It's always a good morning with Morette on Heaven 600. What day is this? This is the day that the Lord has made. We're going to rejoice and be glad in it. Did you also know that it is Clean Your Floors Day? Okay, let's do that. It's National French

Jesus. And listen, I hope to have watermelon at brunch. I'll be so busy working, I don't know. But I need you out there at Heaven 600's Gospel Brunch Summer Series. The last one is happening on August 29th. That's

0: Brittany Wright will be ministering live, and so will Jermaine Dolly. Got some music coming up from him next in about 10 minutes. So make sure you're listening to see what you're going to hear on August 29th. 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

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And I don't know, we sold out last time, so you want to go ahead and grab your tickets right now. He's Reverend Milton Brunson with I Tried Him and I Know Him. John Carrington's got the news right after this. Good morning.

two

A good morning with Moretta on Heavy 600. Miss Cassie always giving me the details, always sending me a positive message. And you know I'm always going to share that with you. She's up next after Daryl Pettis. This is Yes, Lord on Heavy 600.

More music on the way from Ty Tribbett right here on A Good Morning with Moretta on Heaven 600. But first, I want to let you know Miss Cassie had to say to us on today's show. For those of you who do not know, you might just be tuning in for the first time, Miss Cassie goes to church with me, and she brings me ginger tea every Sunday, homemade, and she sends me a positive message every day, like every day. And I think I've explained before, the first message is always like a graphic, and that's usually the one I share with you. And then the second message is always something from her, like written from her own hands, right? So I want to share that one with you on today because I feel like God wants somebody to know to trust him even more. So she said this. She said, trust God in the depths of your being. It is there that he lives in constant communion with you. When you're feeling frazzled and flustered on the outside, don't get upset with yourself. You're only human. And the swirl of events going on all around you in this chaotic world can sometimes feel overwhelming. So rather than beat yourself up with your humanness, God, remind yourself that God is both with you and within you. And nothing is too hard for God. He's with you at all times, encouraging and supporting you, rather than scolding you and condemning you. God's peace is your continual experience. Slow down.

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Alexa, Good Morning with Mareck. Yes, I do. I see good for you. Getting your day started with all the things good. I see good on Heaven 600. Baltimore's good news

0: Your chance to be blessed with $1,000. Yeah, you got a chance at the top of the 9 a.m. hour. So make sure you're listening to A Good Morning with Morette on Heaven 600. Here's Beverly Crawford.
1: 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Bishop Brown.

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0: This is John Carrington with your news update on a good morning with Moret on Heaven 600. Baltimore police say a man died after being pulled from the water in Harbor East. Investigators say the victim was involved in a physical altercation in the 1300 block of Lancaster Street before going into the water on Sunday afternoon. The 37-year-old was pulled from the water and taken to a hospital where he was later pronounced dead. Homicide detectives are investigating the incident. Let's take a look at today's forecast. Today's forecast calls for light rain changing to a mixture of clouds and sun. The temperature high reaches the mid-80s. Nighttime brings light winds, clouds, and a low temperature falling into the upper 60s. John Carrington with your news update on a good morning with Moret on Heaven 600.
4: Good morning from the MTA. Checking in on the MARC train system, Pentrain 517 is still delayed about 5 minutes. Train 415 has a 5 to 10 minute delay. Camden train 849 is 5 minutes behind. The light rail is operating with a 20-minute delay this morning. Metro Subway is on schedule. For the MTA Transit team, I'm Austin Todd on a good morning with Moret on Heaven 600.
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It's a good morning with Moretta on Heavy 600. Welcome to the 8 o'clock hour. We've got music in this hour from Jonathan McReynolds, Jamal Roberts, and Elevation Worship and Maverick City Music. But right now, hear the Canton Spirituals with Fix It Jesus on Heavy 600. Let me tell you something.

think it's a good morning with Moret on Heavy 600. I hope that you do as well. More on the way from Jonathan McReynolds and the Yolanda Adams. And yeah, you got to say it like that. The Yolanda Adams. Listen, that's coming up for you. But first, do you know anybody that's doing good in the community? They're helping somebody out. There's an organization. You might even be a part of that, or you may be the one that's doing good. We want to hear from you, and we want to share your stories. Not so that you can brag or boast, but you can let somebody know, some of the listeners know, what you're doing to help. And somebody might just need that help in the community. So make sure you send us an email at contactus@heaven600.com. 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

0: It's a good morning with Moretta on Heaven 600. It's time for the spiritual moment of the day. We like to give you just a quick word, about a minute or so, just a little nugget to carry you through your morning and throughout the rest of your day, hopefully encouraging you as you go. Please enjoy the spiritual moment of the day. John Carrington's got the news after this, and we've got music on the way from Elevation Worship along with Maverick City Music with Jaira.
1: You cannot keep thinking that the reward for some future time is joy. Your joy is available right now. It is not a destination. Your joy is part of your journey, and you got to learn how to lean into your joy. I'm going to tell you right now, I hope I'm talking to somebody. How many times have you said, I'll do this at a different time? I'll increase my joy at a different time. I'll participate in my joy at a different time. Why? Because right now ain't so good, and so you don't feel like you ought to do certain things right now, because the time is not right. Things are not right. The situation's not right. The relationship's not right. The job's right, not right. And you keep on postponing your joy for some imagined time that never arrives. And when you keep

It's always a good morning with Morette on Heaven 600, a classic right there from BB and CC Winans with Heaven. More music on the way from Lisa Noel Smith. And I want to remind you, you can grab your tickets right now at heaven600.com/brunch because we are in the month of August. I know. I can't believe it. Our last summer brunch series, our gospel summer brunch series, takes place on Saturday, August 29th from

glad this is the last one. I have to see what we can do to kind of keep this going. Maybe we'll have a winter series. We can just all warm up, cuddle, and have some good brunch. But

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song is just perfect in all its ways. The right music, the right production, the right lead, the anointed Lisa Knowles Smith and the Brown Singers. They're up for many stellar awards this year. And so this month. So we're just praying that whoever wins, they know that they're blessed and highly favored. Here's Kirk Franklin. Speaking of the stellars, he's hosting this year. Go ahead, Kirk.

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2: This is John Carrington with your news update on a good morning with Moret on Heaven 600. An armed bystander may have saved lives by distracting a gunman who opened fire at an Idaho In-N-Out Burger restaurant on Saturday. Lane Cohen was stopped at a light outside the restaurant when he saw a man with an AR-style rifle come from the drive-thru and fire at a nearby car. Cohen said another person in the drive-thru began shooting at the gunman, causing the attacker to panic and move erratically. He believes the distraction kept the shooter from targeting more people and allowed others to escape. Police later said three people were killed and seven injured and identified the shooter as Chad Williams, who shot and killed himself. Let's take a look at today's forecast. Today's forecast calls for light rain changing to a mixture of clouds and sun. The temperature high reaches the mid-80s. Nighttime brings light winds, clouds, and a low temperature falling into the upper 60s. 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

It's a good morning with Moret on Heaven 600. Welcome to the 9 o'clock hour. Great music in this 9 o'clock hour. Pastor Donnie McClurkin, Fred Hammond, and Miranda Curtis are all on the way. And I've got a brand new entertainment report of the day. That's coming up for you after Bishop Larry D. Trotter and the Sweet Holy Spirit Choir. This is The Lord is Blessing Me on Heaven 600. Good morning.

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3: Yep, I got your entertainment report of the day, along with music on the way from Donnie McClurkin with Better After a While. But let me just go ahead and burst somebody's bubble today. So a recent Bloomberg report argued that the Tesla Cybertruck, if you got one of those, it has eclipsed the Ford Edsel as the auto industry's benchmark for a commercial flop on a target versus actual basis. Yeah, they said it flopped. They predicted that the truck would sell 250,000 units annually, but it only sold 1/6 of that in its first year. I mean, you still see some on the road occasionally, but it's definitely an anomaly. And yeah, now the stats show that it is the biggest flop in the automotive industry of all time. Yeah. For some reason, this does not make me sad, but I digress. All right, but let me heal you. Let me not just burst your bubble. And let me heal you, too. Marvin Sapp. Yep, Bishop Marvin Sapp just signed a new record deal, and new music is on the way. His 17th gospel project. Wait, what? Okay, yeesh. The new project is entitled Restoration, and we will see what this new season sounds like in his business and in his personal life. We know that he's still a newlywed right now, so when did you have time to make a record, sir? All right, listen, grab your tickets for brunch, heaven600.com/brunch, wishing him his happy newlywed self. If you're celebrating a birthday on today, happy birthday to you. You got the whole show. You got it. All right, make sure you stick around. I'll have another entertainment report for you on tomorrow. Stick around for that good gospel music I got for you coming up next. It's the Heaven 600 Gospel Brunch Summer Series, Saturday, August 29th, 12 noon to 2 p.m. at Bus Boys and Poets, 6251 Mango Tree Road in Columbia, Maryland, with live performances by Jermaine Dolly.
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had a chance to see and minister for Pastor Donnie McClurkin on last week. And let me just say, OMG, I love him so much. And what an honor to be able to fellowship with him. Here's Fred Hammond with Glory to Glory. We got a brand new success journal.

0: 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Here's Chris Whitting.
1: 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It was a new twist on games, and he named it Twister. 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With the Success Journal, I'm Chris Whitting.
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Well, I think it's been a great morning with Marek on this Monday, August 3rd, the first day of the week. Our first time together in the month of August, and I'm looking forward to spending more time with you, more mornings with you right here on the show. Stick around. Music on the way from Tamla Mann with Live, Breathe, and Fight, and my girl Tracy Bethay is going to take you on into the midday, okay? All right, do this for me until we meet up again on tomorrow. That'll be a terrific Tuesday. Accept your past without regrets. Handle your present with confidence. Face your future without fear. You cannot have faith and fear, so choose faith. And remember, anyone anywhere can do anything. Nobody tells you they love you today. You don't have to wait. I'm telling you, I love you, and I'll see you tomorrow. Bye.

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4: The scripture says that men ought to always pray and not faint. That's us. That's the church. Now is the time for us to pray. 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Our God is a savior. 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
1: 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Rich. That's rich. In

Baltimore's good news station is Heaven 600. Oh, to become what God has designed and created you to be. That's Jonathan Nelson and Purpose. Well, happy Monday to you and yours. I'm Tracy Bethay. Still to come, music from the choir master, Ricky Dillard. Here's Nancy Jackson and Crazy Praise.

0: 7600. It's music from the choir master, Ricky Dillard, Ron Carter, and Miss Charisma Evans on lead vocals with Open My Eyes, a number one gospel song. How you doing on this beautifully blessed Monday? I'm Tracy Bethay. So glad to be in your company. Yes, it is another day that the Lord has made. I hadn't seen some of y'all since last month, and here we are on the third day of August 2026. Wow. August is here and Christmas is around the corner, right? Well, got some great gospel music to enhance your Monday this August. And yeah, I'll be telling you about some of the record challenging heat that we've got coming up this week as we enter into March. First day of school for some kids across the country. So yeah, a busy, busy week. But I got you covered with more of your favorite gospel hits. That's right, still to come. Music on the way from Kurt Carr and the Kurt Carr Singers in the Sanctuary. Bree Babineau is standing by. What's up, Mississippi Mass Choir? Got y'all coming up one of your classics. 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
1: Now that's one of my favorites from Anthony Brown and Group Therapy, Blessings on Top of Blessings. Happy Monday to you and yours. I'm Tracy Bethay. Glad to be in your company. Here is music from Lashae Knox featuring Ernest Pugh with Right There.
2: 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Ladies and gentlemen,

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1: That's music from Lachey Knox, and it features Ernest Pugh. It's called Right There. Yes, Lord, we thank you that you are always right there by our side. Even when we say we can't feel you, you're right there. Thank you, Lord. I'm Tracy Bethay, glad to be in your company on this beautiful Monday. It is the third day of August, and we still got some money to give away. That's right. The $1,000 blessing is still in full effect. Oh, yes, it is. So you just keep listening. It happens Monday through Friday. Your chance at $1,000. You will hear that keyword between 9 a.m. and 5 p.m. Central Standard Time. When you hear the keyword at the top of the hour, you enter it on our station's website, this station's website, where you're listening, for your chance at $1,000. As a matter of fact, this is the final week of the $1,000 blessing. So come on and get this $1,000 blessing. And of course, push the little red microphone and start talking back to me. I want to know, what would you do with a grand in your hand?

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1: It's music from John P. Key and Friends with Life and Favor. That's for Miss Lizzie in Clinton, Mississippi. She likes that one, and I love it as well. Here's Beverly Crawford, and it's about time for a miracle.

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1: That's music from PJ Morton, who was recently on the Today Show. Yes, he was. I think it was this past Thursday. I know it was this past week. How about that? And you may can go back on the Today website, Today Show website, and check him out. But of course, he was promoting the Saturday Night Sunday Morning Project, which is a double CD, and it features on the gospel side this song, Mercy, which was one of our amazing iHeartRadio World premieres just recently this year. And it is also now the Saturday Night Sunday Morning Tour and Project. 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See if it's coming to a city near you. I'm Tracy Bethay. Happy Monday to you. Headed over to the Talkback feature on the iHeartRadio app. Who's checking in on today? You know, I've been asking, what would you do with a grand in your hand?
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1: 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Yeah, back to school time is definitely here. What would you do with a grand in your hand? 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I'm telling you, you never know. You could be the next person you hear on the radio.
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1: It's a classic from Edwin Hawkins. Well, God will take good care of you. I'm Tracy Bethay. Happy Monday to you. Here's Maverick City Music with Ron to you.

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1: It's music from Maverick City Music and Run to You. I'm Tracy Bethay, glad to be in your company. Many of us are running inside because when I tell you it is hot, the heat, an unusually strong heat dome, is scorching much of the western United States. It happened over the weekend and bringing the hottest temperatures so far this year to tens of millions from California to Canada. Dozens of record highs are expected to fall in at least 12 states in the West throughout this weekend, all the way through tomorrow. Nearly 50 million people are under heat alerts. High temperatures climb between 10 to nearly 20 degrees hotter than they should be. From Southern California to the Northern Rockies and Plains, like I said, through tomorrow. Yeah. In Death Valley, California, their forecast is to see the hottest temperature of this heat wave. A hot, not even hot, blistering 126 degrees. My God, who would go outside? Ooh. So just be careful. If that's your zip code and the areas that I shared, please, please, please do yourselves a favor and keep cool. Stay inside. Drink lots of water. Hydrate yourself. And if you work outside, Lord, I pray that they let you take a lot of breaks. Yeah, because that is some kind of hot right there. Woo! All right, still to come, we got more of your favorite gospel hits and coming up a little after the top of the hour. Yep, I got another keyword coming up. When you hear it, be sure to enter it on this station's website and get this $1,000 blessing.

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1: It's the latest single from Ty Tribbett. It's called Holy You. And I add to that, only you, Lord. I'm Tracy Bethay, glad to be with you on this beautiful Monday. It is the third day of August. And according to the national calendar, today, Monday, August 3rd, is National Watermelon Day. Good. I haven't had just a really good sweet watermelon. I need to find one. I've had some, you know, nice, but I like a good sweet one, yeah. So today is National Watermelon Day. It's also National Grab Some Nuts Day. So whatever your favorite nut is, mine would be almonds. And then I like pecans. But yeah, today is Grab Some Nuts Day and also National Watermelon Day. So you may want to take advantage of that on this beautiful third day of August. Coming up, I've got more of your favorite gospel hits, including the Reverend Al Green, Pastor Mike Jr., who will be honored at the Stella Awards with the Thomas A. Dorsey Award. Congratulations, or great honor. He's coming up. Got some Shirley Caesar standing by. And this hour, if you are a fan of The Chosen, you don't want to miss the gospel truth and gospel news, honey.
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going through right now. Some broken family, broken fellowship, broken friendship, broken bodies. The Bible says if we just go to Him, brokenness, broken heart, contrite spirit, He will in no wise cast us aside. When I think about all of these diseases that's plaguing our land, AIDS, cancer, tuberculosis, kidney diseases, I don't care how many diseases there are, there's an answer. You see, double jeopardy gives you the answer. You got to come up with the question, is that right? We don't have to come up with the answer because we already know that Christ is.

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1: Bishop Hezekiah Walker and Sold Out. I'm Tracy Bethay. Glad to be in your company. Got that gospel truth and gospel news. Honey, coming up next, here is a song that I am loving, and you're going to love it as well. It's brand new from Jason Nelson. It features Madison Ryan.

starts now. Season 1 through 5 are streaming on Prime Video, and this fall is the time to catch up before the story reaches the cross. The hour has come before the sun sets. Jesus of Nazareth will be dead. Season 6 captures the historic events of Jesus' final days through the lives of those who loved him, those who condemned him. Pharisees called it justice, Romans called it peace, followers called it murder. But in the face of loneliness and death, Jesus stands resolute in his plan that has always led to one place, the cross. The Chosen Season 6 reveals how Jesus' final hours changed the world forever. Season 6 of The Chosen premieres November 15th on Prime Video, and the season finale arrives as a feature film exclusively in theaters March 12th, 2027. Ooh, I'm Tracy Bethay, and that's a look at the Gospel Truth and Gospel News.

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Heaven 600. Hey, it's Tracy Bethay. Send us a shout out to let us know where you're checking in from in Baltimore. 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

0: 7600. I tell you, Bishop Marvin Sapp has a lot of great gospel hits, and that's one of them. Praise him in advance. How is your advance praise? That's what I'm talking about. Happy Monday to you and yours. I'm Tracy Bethay. Got some Lisa Noel Smith and the Brown Singers on the way. Here's Helen Baylor.
1: There's a song I want to do right now that reminds me of my grandmother, and you've heard me tell my story how she prayed me through. When I got saved, when I got delivered from drugs and alcohol, my grandmother, she told me, she said, there's a song I want you to learn.

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0: Heaven 600, Baltimore's Good News Station. Talk about a group that can work a drive. That's Lisa Noel Smith and the Brown Singer Sonny. Yes, he does. God keeps his promises. And congratulations again to Lisa Noel Smith and the Brown Singers. They are up for 2 Dove Awards. Yes, and I'll give you more details on that tomorrow in the Gospel Truth and Gospel News, honey, as we share some of the various categories for the Dove Awards that is coming up. I'm Tracy Bethea, headed over to the Talkback feature on the iHeartRadio app. I want to know, what would you do with a grand in your hand?
1: Yes, I would. If I was to win $1,000, I would, 1, pay my tithes.
0: Amen.
1: And 2, pay some bills.
0: All right.
1: And 3, bless somebody.
0: Oh.
1: Because I see, you know, see a lot of people that has a little problem, that I know what it means, how it feels to not have something.
0: Yeah.
1: But yes, I would do that and put some up. So that's what I do.
0: Well, that's a blessing. That's what I'm talking about. We love our listeners. Listen, now be sure to tell me who you are and where you are calling from. There's nothing like a cheerful giver. Amen. She's going to pay some bills now. She's going to pay her tithes, but she also believes in the blessing business, and we do too. That's why we give you 9 chances a day, Monday through Friday. From 9 a.m. until 5 p.m., you'll hear a keyword. When you hear that keyword, you enter it on this station's website. Yep, keep listening. Another keyword is on the way.
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1: Yes, he will. My God, he'll fix it because he's a fixer. That's the Canton Spirituals. I'm Tracy Bethay. Happy Monday to you and yours. Still to come, I've got your birthdays. Here's Fred Hammond with the Choir Room and Love Never Fails.

all right to get your praise on. That is music from Fred Hammond with the Choir Room and Love Never Fails. I'm Tracy Bethay, and we've got some birthdays to celebrate. Yes, we do, on this third day of August. Happy, happy, blessed birthday to the one and only Miss Sherry Mackey. Happy birthday, Sherry. And much, much love, anointed, powerful woman of God. Happy birthday to you. Cassandra Brown, that's Cassie. Grew up across the street from Cassie. Yeah, happy birthday, Cassandra Brown. Also, she is the president of the GMA Dove Awards, Miss Jackie Patillo. Yes, happy birthday, Jackie. Also, Gleeton James is celebrating on today. Rose Cooper, happy birthday to you. Daphne Murray is celebrating on today along with James Gross. Philip Rooks, happy birthday to you. Flora Fields is celebrating on today along with Miss Alice. Buffy Bell Jackson, happy birthday. Brian Poppin, gospel recording artist, is celebrating on today along with Michelle Faulkner. Shannon Franklin, happy birthday to you. Johnny Johnson is celebrating on today. And maybe you've got a birthday or an anniversary on today. Listen, we just want to say blessings to you. Stay close. Coming up, another chance at $1,000 when you hit the keyword around the top of the hour. Enter it on this station's website and get this $1,000 blessing.

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10: God has come to restore souls. 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

It is so. Amen. Now when we pray, we want to end that with a declaration, a decree. So I'm speaking for all of you listening, starting here, starting now. The things that hurt you in the past won't control your future. Starting now, this is a new day. This is your Exodus. You are officially

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1: Did you know that that song was written by P.J. Morton? Yeah, he wrote that song, and that's Dwayne Woods on lead vocals, Let Go and Let God. I'm Tracy Bethay. Got some Tamela Mann coming up for you. Here's Douglas Miller with a classic, My Soul is Anchored in the Lord.

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2: It's music from Tamela Mann and Live, Breathe, Fight. I'm Tracy Bethea, so glad to be in your company on a beautifully blessed Monday. It is the third day of August, and the countdown is on. Yeah, I shared with you, I think it was last week, the musical biopic, Michael, which chronicles the career of pop icon Michael Jackson. First of all, it set major records, grossing over $1 billion worldwide. Michael has broken records for opening weekend earnings and is the highest grossing musical biopic to date. And for those of us, out of all of that, what I just mentioned, some of us didn't get a chance to go to the movies and check it out. And I was one of them. Just busy. But this is some favor. Yeah. It's coming to Stars. It will be streaming on Stars, actually, August the 10th. That's coming up right around the corner. So for those of you that didn't get a chance to see it in the movies, the musical biopic Michael will be available for streaming on Stars starting August the 10th. Yep, and you know Michael is played by Michael Jackson's nephew, Jafar Jackson. So I'm excited about it. So yeah, I'll be watching it streaming on Stars. Just wanted to pass that on because I'm sure, although it did great, won't be by myself. A lot of people, and some people want to see it again. I've heard it's just that good. On the way, music from Daryl Pedersen, Strength and Praise with Yes, Lord. Got some Anthony, David, and Algebra Blessed, a remake from BB and CC Winans Heaven. Cooling Water from Melvin Williams. And music on the way from Anthony Evans with You're Not Finished.
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1: That's music from Anthony Evans, and it features Caleb Carson, You're Not Finished. I love that song. It's a reminder. Many times we get so into the mundane day by day by day. It's just a job. It's just another day. No, no, no, no, no. Every day of your life, you have purpose. And it doesn't have to be anything big or major, but purpose in this life. The people that you come across, you have purpose. Yep. People say, Tracy, oh, I just thank God you just uplift me every day and you inspire me. We all have that same opportunity every day, the people that we meet, like I met you. Yeah. So know that your purpose, you're not finished. You have a work to do in this earth. That's right. Now, thank you so much for hanging out with me.

0: pray that something I just said uplifted and inspired you just to truly make it through another day. Before we get out of here, let's go on and wind down from work, because I have a great quote, although I just said some good stuff right there. But I want to share this with you because we're kicking off this week, right? Yeah. I want you to focus on the goal and not the obstacle. Many of you already at the workday may have had an obstacle or just life. You know, life be lifing, but focus on the goal. Where are you trying to go? Okay, you ate the extra donut in the break room today. You lost focus, but focus, that was the obstacle. And some of you, you ate one. I know, I get it. Trust me, I get it. But we got to focus on the goal, right? And sometimes I have to focus on, you know, okay, hey, summertime is here. You want to go on vacation. You want to, hey, focus on the goal to be healthy. That's the biggest thing for me. Not about just being smaller or slimmer. No, we want health. When you get to a certain age, it's about health. Yeah. Let that minister to your hearts. And thanks so much for listening. Stay close. Another keyword is coming up for your chance at $1,000.
1: It's Barrett Brown Clark, and your chance to connect with the cash is here again. Your shot at the $1,000 cash blessing happens on Heaven 600.

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2: Good to be back. Happy Monday. I pray you had a wonderful weekend like you. I'm thinking, man, these weekends go by too fast. Make sure you follow me, Sonia Blakey, for the inspiration of the day. We got Ricky Dillard coming up, Open My Eyes. And our Monday motivation is coming from Pastor Marcus Cosby.
3: So back in the day, they used to say, if he said it, I believe it. That settles it.
2: That's only the first part. You'll get the second part coming up in about 9 minutes. Right now, the wine is, the question is,

0: Kevin 600.
1: Coming up, Todd Delaney, your great name. Let's do Evelyn Turrentine, AG, work it out. It's Sonya Blakey. I pray you had a wonderful weekend. Did you get a word over the weekend? Do you still need more word, like me? Monday motivation. Here's the rest of the motivation from Pastor Marcus Cosby.
2: So back in the day, they used to say, if he said it, I believe it, that settles it. There's a remix going around now. It says, if he said it, that settles it. It really don't matter if you believe it or not, because if he said it, he's going to do just what he said. I'm done with the message, but I need somebody who can testify, if he said it, that settles it. Why you acting like everything's all right in God? Because he said so. Why you acting like all your bills are paid and you don't know where the money's coming from? Because he said so. Why you acting like you healed when the doctor just said what the doctor said? Because he said so. Why you acting like life is as good as you want it to be when you know good and well you catching it coming and going? Because he said so. So y'all gotta excuse me, but I don't have to see it to shout. I need to hear it to shout. And if I hear it, I'm gonna give God glory every time I get a chance.
1: Yes, praise him, praise him, praise him. That is our Monday motivation.
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0: Got a bill you're trying to work out?
1: Mm-hmm. 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What else is due? I'll let you know how you can be blessed with $1,000 after this. Anthony Brown and Group Therapy. Always be good.

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1: Let's take it back to Sunday morning with Bishop Larry Trotter. The Lord is blessing me right now. Also, Mary Mary, it's God and me. It's Sonia Blakey. Happy August. Happy Monday. Happy cash blessing. There's a cash keyword. It's coming up at the top of the hour. Get ready. Pull up the website. You'll need it so you can type it in.

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0: 7600. Coming up, we got PJ Morton, Mercy. Let's do a classic from Vanessa Bell Armstrong, Faith That Conquers Anything. It's Sonya Blakey. You got to have faith, got to believe when it comes to this cash. What's it now?
1: Oh, my God. That is awesome. That is awesome. Awesome.
2: I have been entering this contest every day. I was sitting at my desk eating a snack, and I got a call that I had won $1,000.
0: There's still chances for you to win. Top of the hour. Be ready. Right now, Walter Hawkins. Be grateful.

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1: PJ Morton Mercy from his latest project, Saturday Night, Sunday Morning. It's two albums in one. You got the R&B love side and you got the gospel side. He loves the Lord too. PJ Morton. I'm Sonya Blakey. Coming up, let's do Praise in the Choir Stand. Vanessa Bell Armstrong with a throwback, Faith That Conquers. And the latest from John P. Key with the Church Medley.
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1: John P. Key, I like how he pulled that together. Some of his greatest hits. Of course, you know, he has way more, but that's the church medley. Happy to be with you this Monday. I'm Sonia Blakey. Coming up, Kiara Sheard Kelly. You don't know, I'm going to take it back with the Winans tomorrow. Promise you tomorrow. You don't want to hear from me. The Winans coming up 2 songs away. Also coming up, top of the hour. Get ready, get ready. $1,000 is on the way.

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3: 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Young Rain was always dreaming up stuff. 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Rain had a brainstorm. A big paper floor mat with colorful circles. Folks could walk on it and see if their shoes needed to be shined. But after making a prototype, Rain got playful. He began stretching his legs out to touch the different dots. He realized it would make a fun game. Sure enough, that's what it soon became. Maybe you've had fun playing with Rain Geyer's creation. It was a new twist on games, and he named it Twister. It earned a 4.

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1: Coming up, Ty Tribbett, Holy You, it's Sonya Blakey. God's got a blessing with your name on it.
2: Oh my goodness. Well, that's just wonderful. I love it. I've been trying to win since the contest started.
1: Well, congratulations, $1,000. Right now, Norman Hutchins, God's got a blessing with your name on it.

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1: Coming up, let's do Marvin Sapp, Never Would Have Made It. Mm-hmm. Jason Nelson forever. It's Sonya Blakey. Happy that you're with me on this Monday. Let's continue to press through. We in this thing together.
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7600 and Sonia Blakey, Silver Spring. We thank you for listening. Never would have made it.

Somebody just need to testify to something next to him. 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I made it. Is there anybody in this house other than me that could?

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1: 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I'm Sonya Blakey. Coming up, Al Green. The Lord will make a way. Yes, he will. He has never left. He's always been there. 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
1: Coming up, Ricky Dillard, Open My Eyes. It's Sonya Blakey. Also, it's our Monday motivation. Here's the first part.
2: So back in the day, they used to say, if he said it, I believe it. That settles it.
1: There's more to come. It's so good. In about 9 minutes, you'll hear the rest of it. Right now, the Commodores, Jesus is Love.

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1: That's my friend, the choir master, Ricky Dillard. Check out the Scoot. Ricky Dillard and the Scoot. The whole choir is scooting, especially Ricky Dillard. It's right there on my Facebook, Instagram page. I just love that guy. I'm Sonya Blakey on the way. Let's do Mariah Carey with Clark Sisters, Jesus I Do, Yolanda Adams, The Battle is the Lord's, and let's get back into our Monday motivation with Pastor Marcus Cosby.
2: So back in the day, they used to say, if he said it, I believe it, that settles it. There's a remix going around now. It says, if he said it, that settles it. It really don't matter if you believe it or not, because if he said it, he's going to do just what he said. I'm done with the message, but I need somebody who can testify, if he said it, that settles it. Why you acting like everything's all right in God? Because he said so. Why you acting like all your bills are paid and you don't know where the money's coming from? Because he said so. Why you acting like you healed when the doctor just said what the doctor said? Because he said so. Why you acting like life is as good as you want it to be when you know good and well you catching it coming and going? Because he said so. So y'all gotta excuse me, but I don't have to see it to shout. I need to hear it to shout. And if I hear it, I'm gonna give God glory every time I get a chance.
1: All right. Oh, yeah. That's our Monday motivation. Sound like Sunday, don't it?
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Tell us your good news. 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
1: Going to close it out with Israel and New Breed. You are good. It's Sonya Blakey. God is good to us. He's faithful. He shows up every time. Thank you so much for being a part of the afternoon show. Every afternoon, we have a good time, right? And be back here tomorrow. Your chance to win $1,000 continues. It ain't over yet. So keep on trying. Make sure you also follow me, Sonya Blakey. You can see my latest inspiration is so much fun. God bless.

joint. Listen, listen. The Bible says in Proverbs 24:18, a just man, falleth 7 times, but rises back up again. Now, what makes him just? We in the church would call him wicked. If he falls 7 times, 1 time we can understand, twice maybe, but 7 times. Well, what makes him just from the Bible standpoint is that he has enough sense to realize that he can get back up. And not only just get back up, but get back in line. No matter where you've fallen from, no matter what you've done, no matter how many times you've done it, it's not too late. He is so much in love with you that his mercy endures. His mercy is everlasting. It's not too late. No matter what you've done, no matter where you've been, God is still faithful and he's still just, even when we're unfaithful and when we're not just. He's so faithful and just, he'll forgive you of every single solitary sin, no matter how many promises you've made and broken in Jesus' name.

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0: Baltimore's good news station, Evan 600. We got a lot to share tonight. First and foremost, it's about the music around here. Mary Mary, Group Fire, and Jason Nelson going to help us with that on this Monday Braze Party. I'm Victor Sosa. We're also going to share some info on a really interesting new opportunity for John Legend. Just how much money gets spent over the course of a summer. And Amazon's latest creation.
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